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11: Some patchy overnight smoke. Temperatures are still very warm tomorrow, but drop considerably for Monday. I'm Ed McIntosh from Q2. Despite a 10 to 12 degree drop in temperatures, it'll still be very warm on Sunday. Figure on some patchy smoke and a bit of a west wind increasing as a cold front moves in the mid-70s Monday. Beat the heat without breaking a sweat. 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

0: Why are you wearing eyeliner?
1: It's guyliner, dude. Get with it. It's called look maxing. You should look it up. Max.
0: Scott.
1: You gotta max out your looks.
0: And that's what guyliner does?
1: That's why I look so hot right now.
0: Sorry.
1: Yeah, I wouldn't expect you to understand. Look at you.
0: Bro, just take a shower.
1: That's the minimum you can do.
0: Look minning.
1: Ladies are working so hard on their looks, we gotta look max.
0: Could we change the name? It sounds really
1: dumb. I don't
0: care
1: what it's called as long as I'm look maxing.
0: Sounds like a lot of work.
1: See my lips? Plump, right?
0: I don't think I want plump lips.
1: Yours look like string beans.
0: Maybe you should get a purse.
1: Well, I'll have you know that a lady said hi to me, so...
0: Yeah, hi. Can you go stand over there
1: no.
0: with your lips that look like slugs?
1: That is not what she said.
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2: Some patchy smoke and still very warm. I'm Ed McIntosh from Q2. Fire weather conditions with temperatures up into the 90s today, likely mid-90s for Billings, but it will be a bit breezy as a cold front moves through. Tomorrow, temperatures drop about 20 degrees. sunshine, a high in the mid-70s.
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12: Some patchy smoke and still very warm. I'm Ed McIntosh from Q2. Fire weather conditions with temperatures up into the 90s today, likely mid-90s for Billings, but it will be a bit breezy as a cold front moves through. Tomorrow, temperatures drop about 20 degrees. Sunshine, a high in the mid-70s.
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0: Okay, scientists, simmer down. We need to rebrand climate change. Some people get it, some people think it's fake. We need a new name. What do you got?
1: The Death Star.
0: Keep them coming. There's no stupid ideas.
2: Ooh, what about planetary warm hug?
0: Well, that was stupid. Everyone would want climate change.
3: Oh, I thought we wanted climate change.
0: You are a terrible scientist.
2: I'm the janitor.
0: Anyone who's not the janitor.
1: What about habanero earth change?
2: Fireball frittata?
0: How about things not related to food?
4: Well, it is almost lunch.
5: Habanero earth?
4: I already said
5: or
4: that.
5: Or did you say it? 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
2: Climate Zilla.
4: I do such a good Godzilla.
5: Me too.
0: Hey, that's enough.
3: Oh, sorry. Are we not doing that anymore?
0: Rebranding climate change. Come on.
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0: 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Who's that guy?
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6: Some patchy smoke and still very warm. I'm Ed McIntosh from Q2. Fire weather conditions with temperatures up into the 90s today, likely mid-90s for Billings, but it will be a bit breezy as a cold front moves through. Tomorrow, temperatures drop about 20 degrees. Sunshine, a high in the mid-70s.
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0: Welcome, students. You...
1: Student. I'm the only one here.
0: You are here because you signed up for Introduction to Karate, Karate, or Kara. I am karate expert Darren.
1: Excuse me.
0: Karate chop!
1: Ow!
0: See how you weren't ready for that?
1: What the hell?
0: My special brand of martial arts based on surprise is called Martial What?
1: These pants you gave me keep falling down.
0: You have yet to earn a belt. Get some suspenders. Now I will demonstrate a two-banger. Do you know why it's called a two-banger?
1: There's two moves?
0: No, it's because there's two... One move right after the other.
1: That's,
0: here we go. Karate chop, nipple grab.
1: Ow, my nipple!
0: Should you run into a man with a sweet combo like that, there's not much you can do. Except add a third move, which, as luck would have it, I have done for you here.
1: Oh, no.
0: Karate chop, nipple grab, wet willy.
1: Ow, ew.
0: With the wet finger in the ear.
1: Yeah, I got that.
0: That's the move that brought down Bruce Lee. Feinstein. Any other questions?
1: I'm still the only one here.
0: Stapler to the dick.
1: Hey, throw a stapler at me?
0: By chucking a stapler at the assailant's crotch, you effectively disorient and confuse your enemy. However, it may enable him to become more organized.
1: You're nuts.
0: Can I get my stapler back?
2: Everything works.

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4: Some patchy smoke and still very warm. I'm Ed McIntosh from Q2. Fire weather conditions with temperatures up into the 90s today, likely mid-90s for Billings, but it will be a bit breezy as a cold front moves through. Tomorrow, temperatures drop about 20 degrees. Sunshine, a high in the mid-70s.
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4: Some patchy smoke and still very warm. I'm Ed McIntosh from Q2. Fire weather conditions with temperatures up into the 90s today, likely mid-90s for Billings, but it will be a bit breezy as a cold front moves through. Tomorrow, temperatures drop about 20 degrees. Sunshine, a high in the mid-70s.
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1: Not this one.
0: It's about freeing yourself of all the clutter of modern day life. All the things you don't need.
1: Where's your toaster?
0: I put bread on the roof.
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0: I don't cook.
1: Where's, I don't know, the TV?
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1: Bathroom?
0: Outside. Anywhere.
1: Bedroom?
0: Sleeping bag.
1: How about a closet?
0: That's the one thing I don't have here.
1: Because you're living in it.
0: Look, I have a drawer.
1: Look at all the junk in this drawer.
0: Yeah, that's a little bit of clutter.
1: Yeah, you need a smaller place.
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1: Less drawer. It's the

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1: 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We'll be right back. 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

0: We just want to make you happy, like your ex-wife. 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Bad example. 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
8: Some patchy smoke and still very warm. I'm Ed McIntosh from Q2. Fire weather conditions with temperatures up into the 90s today, likely mid-90s for Billings, but it will be a bit breezy as a cold front moves through. Tomorrow, temperatures drop about 20 degrees, sunshine a high in the mid-70s. If you're a family of current or former students, you can help the Martial Arts Academy of Billings be recognized for Billings' best in the Reader's Choice Awards. Just text 128 to 406-577-3050. That's 128 to 406-577-0350. 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
11: Some patchy smoke and still very warm. I'm Ed McIntosh from Q2. Fire weather conditions with temperatures up into the 90s today, likely mid-90s for Billings, but it will be a bit breezy as a cold front moves through. Tomorrow, temperatures drop about 20 degrees, sunshine a high in the mid-70s.
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4: 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USS Stang, 1977 to 1980. 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
8: Some patchy smoke and still very warm. I'm Ed McIntosh from Q2. Fire weather conditions with temperatures up into the 90s today, likely mid-90s for Billings, but it will be a bit breezy as a cold front moves through. Tomorrow, temperatures drop about 20 degrees. Sunshine, a high in the mid-70s.
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8: Some patchy smoke and still very warm. I'm Ed McIntosh from Q2. Fire weather conditions with temperatures up into the 90s today, likely mid-90s for Billings, but it will be a bit breezy as a cold front moves through. Tomorrow, temperatures drop about 20 degrees. Sunshine, a high in the mid-70s.
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6: Some patchy smoke and still very warm. I'm Ed McIntosh from Q2. Fire weather conditions with temperatures up into the 90s today, likely mid-90s for Billings, but it will be a bit breezy as a cold front moves through. Tomorrow, temperatures drop about 20 degrees. Sunshine, a high in the mid-70s.
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9: Some patchy smoke and still very warm. I'm Ed McIntosh from Q2. Fire weather conditions with temperatures up into the 90s today, likely mid-90s for Billings, but it will be a bit breezy as a cold front moves through. Tomorrow, temperatures drop about 20 degrees. Sunshine, a high in the mid-70s.
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3: Some patchy smoke and still very warm. I'm Ed McIntosh from Q2. Fire weather conditions with temperatures up into the 90s today, likely mid-90s for Billings, but it will be a bit breezy as a cold front moves through. Tomorrow, temperatures drop about 20 degrees. Sunshine, a high in the mid-70s.
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6: That's it. We're turning the back on.

0: Hey, Dad, can I walk to the park?
1: As long as you can answer a few questions first.
0: Okay.
1: If a stranger wants you to get in his van, would you?
0: Absolutely. I love meeting new people.
1: No, you don't get in the van.
0: No, okay, I won't.
1: What if he says he has candy, though?
0: Well, then yes, because I love candy.
1: No. Don't get in the van.
0: Okay, I won't.
1: What if he says he knows your father?
0: Yes, because that's family.
1: No, he's a liar.
0: No, he's a... What?
1: What if he has a puppy?
0: I feel like I should know this.
1: You should.
0: No. Won't.
1: You know what? You can't go to the park.
0: I don't even want to anymore. I want
1: to
0: go find a stranger with a van and a puppy and candy.
1: You're grounded.
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2: Some patchy smoke and still very warm. I'm Ed McIntosh from Q2. Fire weather conditions with temperatures up into the 90s today, likely mid-90s for Billings, but it will be a bit breezy as a cold front moves through. Tomorrow, temperatures drop about 20 degrees. Sunshine, a high in the mid-70s.
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0: 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You know what? Bad example. I heard it when I said it. Tell us what you want to hear. 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
1: What can it do?
0: A lot.
1: Can it dim the lights for me?
0: Yes.
1: Can it order a sandwich?
0: Yes.
1: How about a hooker?
0: Yes.
1: Will it remind me of my anniversary?
0: Sure.
2: Track my flight?
0: Yes.
3: Does it have AI?
0: Yes.
1: Can it help me find a wife?
0: Definitely not.
1: Oh. Can it help me find a wife?
0: Yes.
2: Hey, what the hell? Can it drive a boat?
0: Yes.
1: How about a plane?
0: Yes.
1: So you're telling me it won't help me find a wife?
0: Not you, no.
1: But
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7: Some patchy smoke and still very warm. I'm Ed McIntosh from Q2. Fire weather conditions with temperatures up into the 90s today, likely mid-90s for Billings, but it will be a bit breezy as a cold front moves through. Tomorrow, temperatures drop about 20 degrees. Sunshine, a high in the mid-70s.
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Happy Sunday. Beth hanging out with you until about 3 o'clock today. We've got Social Distortion right now. Godsmack coming up, plus some Breaking Benjamin. 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

0: Rick and Benjamin for you. That's Something Wicked on 96.3 The Zone, where everything rocks. We've got lots to jump in and talk about already today. We've got a giveaway going on throughout the week. I'll tell you how you can win yourself some concert tickets. Everybody loves that. We're going to talk about what's going on throughout the Magic City this week, getting the kiddos ready for, I know, nobody wants to hear it, back to school. But we got to get ready for it. Jump in on a few other things as well. So stick around. Let's make it a great Sunday while you're doing all your domestic crap. We'll get you ready for another great week with 96.3 The Zone.
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8: Some patchy smoke and still very warm. I'm Ed McIntosh from Q2. Fire weather conditions with temperatures up into the 90s today, likely mid-90s for Billings, but it will be a bit breezy as a cold front moves through. Tomorrow, temperatures drop about 20 degrees. Sunshine, a high in the mid-70s. 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Just text 128 to 406-577-3050. That's 128 to 406-577-0350. 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
1: 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You have gang messages. 7:32 p.m.
2: Hey, bro, it's Dave. Good luck on your blind date.
3: Blind date?
2: You should bring her to Olive Garden, because she's Italian.
3: Yeah, right. There's no way I'm going to Olive Garden. I hate Olive Garden.
4: Tony, the assistant manager at Olive Garden, our parking valet, made a huge error when he handed you the keys to a Lamborghini, which you pointed at.
3: Please, that's ridiculous. Why would I go to Olive Garden?
2: Dave, you are so wasted. You just disappeared into the VIP. Don't get the lap dance, dude. This is a gay club, remember?
3: Whew. God, thanks for warning me.
1: Next message.
5: Yeah, what's your name?
3: Oh, that's me.
5: I'm Tito. Tina.
3: No, he said Tito.
5: Oh, man. Call a plumber because this pipe's about to burst.
6: Oh, wow.
7: Oops, my phone dialed my voicemail.
3: What? I'm
1: next message.
3: Gay now?
8: Where's my horse? Where's my horse, dude?
3: What?
8: Where's his horse, dude? Where's my horse, dude? Where's his horse? Where's
3: that's
8: my
3: gotta
8: horse?
3: Be a wrong number.
1: Next message.
3: What? I gave a horse my
1: next
3: number?
1: Message.
8: This is Mr. Black with the Scientology Center. Did you make off with L. Ron Hubbard's cryogenically frozen head?
3: What? You're still here? What, were you taking a shower? Oh, this explains all this poo. Wasn't you? Stupid Olive Garden.
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0: Black Label Society and Name and Blood on 96.3 The Zone, where everything rocks. Coming up next week, we're going to have your chance to win some tickets to see Shinedown. They're coming to the Magic City, First Interstate Arena at Metro Park. 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And from Ashes to Noon, we've got your chance to win tickets. 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

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And Papa Roach, Nothing More, coming up in 3 Days Grace. 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

0: everything rocks. If you're looking for a great destination, a way to sneak away, maybe you don't want to go home tonight either. How about some of the happiest destinations in the world? We're going to talk about it right now. Everyone has their happy place. We feel the most relaxed. Stress seems to melt away. For me, it's the mountains. Sitting on a lake, looking at the mountains, anything like that makes my heart happy. Apparently, though, new research from Irish travel insurance provider Just Cover reveals the happiest destinations on the planet for visitors. They analyzed over 1 million online travel reviews for 155 destinations around the world, comparing how visitors described the tourist venues as places of genuine happiness. They gave each one a happy place score out of 100 to find the places where people feel the most joy. Are you ready for this? Top 5. Maui, Hawaii. Las Vegas, Nevada. I'm shocked. Oxaco, Mexico, St. Lucia, and Tulum, Mexico as well. Austin, Texas also on the list. I don't know that I saw that coming either. Italy, of course, a little bit further down. But there you have it. If you're looking for a happy place to go, and you can afford it, I mean, there's the other part of it. Doesn't make you very happy knowing how much it's going to cost you to get there. But if you can afford it, go check out those happy places. It's 96.3 The Zone, where everything rocks.
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6: Some patchy smoke and still very warm. I'm Ed McIntosh from Q2. Fire weather conditions with temperatures up into the 90s today, likely mid-90s for Billings, but it will be a bit breezy as a cold front moves through. Tomorrow, temperatures drop about 20 degrees, sunshine a high in the mid-70s.
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0: 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Oh. Move on.
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0: Do you want to go out with your friends?
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0: But you don't have any money?
1: I don't.
0: Never fear. Pre-gaming is here.
1: What's that?
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2: All right!
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3: 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And falling in an open manhole.
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0: 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That's Young Again on 96.3 The Zone, where everything rocks. Another reminder, we're giving away tickets and actually a pretty cool, like, VIP access type of thing. 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Got some pretty cool things they've gathered over their 20-year history. And we've got your chance to win. Just pay attention all week long. Willie, Jeremy, Chandler, they've all got your chances to win. All you have to do is listen up. Hear that Shinedown cue to text between a couple of songs. Once you hear it, 655-9696. 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

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Coming up in just a few minutes, especially the moms and dads who drive their kids around all day long. 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

0: I'm a broken mirror. 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School year's just around the corner. A lot of us spend time driving the kids to and from school, to and from their activities, all the things. So they did a little research. Just driving kids to and from school activities takes parents on average 38 minutes a day. That adds up to almost 7,000 minutes, which equals nearly 15 8-hour workdays spent in the car during the 180-day school year. That's actually kind of a lot when you break it down that way. And some of us don't have time between practices to actually go anywhere else, so sometimes we just sit in our car and work or read, or sometimes I go for walks while my kids are at the practices. 77% of moms and dads polled say back-to-back school season makes life feel more hectic. Yeah, I agree. That's the thing. I love my morning talks with my kids on our way to and from school, but it's a lot of time. You feel like you take a big fat road trip by the end of the year, and it's true. 7,000 minutes, say you are. So buckle up. We're headed back to school, parents. It's The Zone.
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0: 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You know what? Bad example. I heard it when I said it. Tell us what you want to hear. 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
0: Do they try telling you things? 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
1: What's that?
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2: Anyway.
0: Don't wait. 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

0: 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Headed into another busy week. And if you are a person who loves live music, this is the week to get out and about and enjoy it, especially down at the pub station. We'll be checking in with Sean Lynch and Willie on Tuesday to see what's up at the pub. It's a very, very, very busy week for Sean, so I can't wait to hear all about it. You know he's probably going to have an announcement or two as well, so pay attention Tuesday evening as Willie checks in with Sean Lynch and says, hey, what's up at the pub? We'll find out coming up on 96.3 The Zone, where everything rocks.
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Backhand Blue, that's Girl Pair on 96.3 The Zone, where everything rocks. Some Sleep Theory, some Breaking Benjamin, Five Finger Death Punch, and I don't usually do it, but we're going to talk about one certain celebrity coming up on 96.3 The Zone.

Five Finger Death Punch, that's Eye of the Storm on 96.3 The Zone, where everything rocks. Now, I don't normally talk about celebrities, but this one actually shocked me. I am not a fan of Tony Romo. I'm going to throw that out there because, yeah, I'm a chick and I don't pay attention to a lot of football. He was one I wouldn't say I didn't like. He's just one I just don't care about.

0: 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They're not above it either. I love it. 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
2: Some patchy smoke and still very warm. I'm Ed McIntosh from Q2. Fire weather conditions with temperatures up into the 90s today, likely mid-90s for Billings, but it will be a bit breezy as a cold front moves through. Tomorrow, temperatures drop about 20 degrees. Sunshine, a high in the mid-70s. 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

0: He can hold his breath for 12 seconds, providing he is sitting down. He once went viral. It was herpes. If he were a spice, he would be flour. He's had a hair on his tongue. It wasn't a pube. The only lyrics he knows from Sweet Caroline are
1: bum, bum, bum.
0: 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He has injured himself while sleeping.
1: Ooh.
0: He is the least interesting man in the world.
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0: Fire and Maria Brink. That's Villainous on 96.3 The Zone, where everything rocks. 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
12: 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Very qualified.
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0: We just want to make you happy, like your ex-wife. You know what? Bad example. I heard it when I said it. Tell us what you want to hear. 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

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Working through your Sunday with Black Veil Brides, Foo Fighters, and Evanescence coming up. Thanks for taking us with you on your Sunday. 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

0: We've got contests. We've got live music. We've got all of it right here. So make sure you're following along any time of day with Willie, with Jeremy, with Chandler, anytime. And also follow us online because we'll keep you posted there as well. Headed into what I think is the best time of the summer. So pay attention. 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
12: Some patchy smoke and still very warm. I'm Ed McIntosh from Q2. Fire weather conditions with temperatures up into the 90s today, likely mid-90s for Billings, but it will be a bit breezy as a cold front moves through. Tomorrow, temperatures drop about 20 degrees. Sunshine, a high in the mid-70s.
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1: You need CyberShield's Sleep Cocoon. It's a weighted blanket lined with acoustic jamming microbeads that emit a high frequency.
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5: Siri? 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

0: at the Beartooth on 96.3 The Zone, where everything rocks from the Rubicare Health Savings Studio. Let's talk fair food. See, this is why it's the best time of the year, because fairs are like all over the place. We went to my tiny town fair up in Fergus County a couple weeks ago, and I can't not get a tiger paw while I'm there. Now, I know it's just fry bread, but they call it tiger paws in my neck of the woods, so went and had myself some of those. Absolutely amazing. So yeah, that makes me look forward to fair season far more than the rides and all of that. Yelp and their research team has come up with the ultimate list. They analyzed reviews on the site listings for fair food, which ones were mentioned frequently, compared them on review volume, food mentions, and a whole lot more, and brought together the best state fair food. The honor goes to Minnesota State Fair. Reviewers go wild for their signature snacks, including the buckets of warm chocolate chip cookies, fried chicken waffle cones, and fried cheese curds. Oh, okay, I'm sorry. I'm going to talk about my Tiny Town Fair again. Their cheese curds they put with hot honey. Not only like spicy hot honey, but like hot to the touch honey. Ooh, ooh, it's good stuff. There's a little kid inside of me that loves to eat crappy food, and state fairs are the place to do it. America's top 10 state fairs with the best food, according to Yelp. We'll go over the top five. Indiana, New York, Iowa, Wisconsin, and Minnesota. Kind of not surprised at some of those middle states right there. Others on the list include the Alaska State Fair. I would imagine there's a lot of cool, like, fish stuff at that fair. Anyways, they've clearly never gone to my tiny town fair to check it all out. Now who's excited for the fair? Yeah, me too. It's The Zone.
1: Yeah, I need to go to the oxygen tent. We'll be back.
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Devil Wears Prada and Solo on 96.3 The Zone, where everything rocks. Some Papa Roach for you. Right now, we've got a perfect circle coming up, plus getting to hear from Breaking Benjamin before I get out of here.

Breaking Benjamin for you. That's Something Wicked on 96.3 The Zone, where everything rocks. Good news. The city and all of those who own the Billings Mustangs have come to an agreement. We're good to go at least through 2027 for our contract with the Billings Mustangs. So that's good news. I really do think we'll figure it out. If you know anything about these situations at all, you know that you've got to start with high negotiations and low negotiations. You got to piss some people off in the middle, and then they'll all come to an agreement and they'll be fine. So I really do think we're going to be okay. The Mustangs are going to be here. They are away this week, though, taking on the Great Falls Voyagers. And then they'll be back here a little bit after that. Great turnout, by the way, on Thursday night. Thanks for all the first responders that came out. It was really great to see them honored. Something that needs to happen more often. So if you didn't make it to the Billings Mustangs game Thursday night where they honored our first responders, I'm still thinking of you today. So there you have it. More on that, you can check them out on our sister station if you like to listen to them.

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10: Some patchy smoke, still very warm, but breezy and cooling. I'm Ed McIntosh from Q2. After hitting temperatures in the 90s today, we'll drop to the mid-60s overnight. Tomorrow, look for highs to be in the 70s and sunshine. Temperatures will start to edge up closer to 80 on Tuesday and Wednesday, closer to 90.
11: You can't sleep because the house won't cool down, and opening a window means smoke, pollen, and wind. Don't

0: All right, team, simmer down. As you know, we're here to name our new breakthrough medication. Whoa. What's it do again?
1: Technically, it reduces inflammation.
0: Oh, super. Life-changing. Yeah. Move
2: How
0: on.
2: About Tremfya, Wegovy, Dupixent?
0: You just combined the names of three other medications.
2: Or did I?
3: Yes, I did.
0: What else do we got?
1: Lufapixel.
0: Why?
1: I was just looking at this loofah and a pixel.
0: Sounds like a Pokemon. Next.
2: Ask your doctor if Hermifoop is right for you.
0: Hermifoop?
2: Is that what I said?
0: Isn't that a Norwegian DJ?
1: Finish.
0: Not till we get a name.
4: A Jaxatong.
0: Sounds like a kitchen cleaner you spray directly in your mouth.
2: Kufandi.
0: What are we, one of those Chinese companies who makes up a name trying to sell things on Amazon?
5: I feel seen.
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0: 93.3 The Zone, where everything rocks. That wraps it up for me. This is Beth. I am out of here. Great week on The Zone. 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Not only tickets, but chosen in a winner, you're actually going to get entered into another contest. Two winners and their guests are going to get access to the pre-show Shinedown Museum Tour. Pretty cool rare artifacts, some never-before-seen items from their 20-year history. Pretty cool way to keep that tour going. So pay attention for the Shinedown cue to text. Once you hear it, shoot us a text at 655-9696, and then we'll draw the winners and listen up to win. I'm out of here. Have a great night. I will talk to you next week on The Zone.
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1: Cooler air is rushing into the area. I'm Ed McIntosh from Q2. A cold front is kicking up the wind a bit. Still some areas of patchy smoke. Lows will drop down into the low 60s. Sunshine tomorrow and noticeably cooler, mid-70s for the highs, closer to 80 on Tuesday, near 90 in sunshine on Wednesday.
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6: Cooler air is rushing into the area. I'm Ed McIntosh from Q2. A cold front is kicking up the wind a bit. Still some areas of patchy smoke. Lows will drop down into the low 60s. Sunshine tomorrow and noticeably cooler, mid-70s for the highs, closer to 80 on Tuesday, near 90 in sunshine on Wednesday.
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0: We just want to make you happy, like your ex-wife. 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Bad example. I heard it when I said it. Tell us what you want to hear. 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
0: Cuts down on traffic in high traffic areas.
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6: Cooler air is rushing into the area. I'm Ed McIntosh from Q2. A cold front is kicking up the wind a bit. Still some areas of patchy smoke. Lows will drop down into the low 60s. Sunshine tomorrow and noticeably cooler, mid-70s for the highs, closer to 80 on Tuesday, near 90 in sunshine on Wednesday.
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0: We just want to make you happy, like your ex-wife. You know what? Bad example. I heard it when I said it. Tell us what you want to hear. 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

0: babies. 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
0: 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Your friends look great with their new baby. 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But what is a baby? 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
0: 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They want to be carried, like a ruler, or a parasite, or herpes. They will systematically drain you of your life force and breast milk, and soon, you won't even leave the house anymore. 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